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But it's a terrible pity

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Wrote the school play, wrote the school paper, summa cum laude, all of that tripe. Came to New York, got on the staff here, this was my chance.

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1: From Jamaica to Turkey, from Mikey J to Istanbul. 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Yeah,
2: high time.
1: Ras Memo, number one reggae DJ in this city.

Hoş geldiniz, iyi akşamlar, and welcome to another Ripping Gripping Connections. Well, tonight, as my mum always reminds me, there's more days in September that are in summer than there are in June. And what's that got to do with today's playlist? It's got to do with the fact that, it's kind of not very summer-like because it's getting a bit cold, but it's still summer. And I thought... The Summer of Love, Flower Power, and all of that thing. So, 1967. Yeah, there you go. That's how you get from one to the other. So, all the songs from tonight are from 1967 and all were released in 1967 and had a copyright of 1967. You get the idea. So, Summer of Love, I think we better start with Scott McKenzie. Oh, hey, Scott.

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Senior citizens wish they were young. Cold-hearted orb that rules the night removes the colors from our sight. 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

0: Well, far out and groovy, man. 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And stay tuned for Simon and Leo. 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
1: Connections.

0: Selahattin.
1: 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Yeah, fade now. And I'll talk. Yeah. 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
3: Tighten up. Hazırlayan ve sunan Simon Jones. You can get it. Move to your left, move to your right. Tighten it up now. Everything will be out of sight. Come on and tighten
4: up. Merhaba. İyi akşamlar.
5: Hey.
4: Hoş geldiniz.
5: Hoş bulduk.
4: And welcome to another edition of Tighten Up.
5: Simon Eats Bickies.
4: With me, Simon Jones, and you.
5: Bickies.
4: Bickies.
5: Well, no, then you'd be eating me, and that's
4: Bickies McQuickly.
5: Yeah. I am a Herr von McVitie.
4: That gives you a prelude to what we're about to do later on the show.
5: Yeah.
4: Can you guess, boys and girls?
5: Or just person, singular.
4: Yeah.
5: The one that's there.
4: Yeah, the listener.
5: Yeah, you, listener.
4: You,
5: yes.
4: Listener. Hey, leave them kids alone. Yeah, no. Anyway, without further
5: hey,
4: ado.
5: Pedo, leave them kids alone.
4: Well, without further ado, it is time for. Week of the King of the Show. So what's been happening in your week, King of the Show?
5: Escuela.
4: What?
5: Escuela.
4: What's escuela?
5: School.
4: Oh, school. Was yeah. that Spanish for school, was it?
5: Yeah.
4: Escuela.
5: I think it's Welsh, it's iscol. But okay. My Welsh pronunciation is very bad.
4: Yeah. Yeah, so is your English. Pronunciation, dear.
5: Pronunciation.
4: No.
5: Uh-uh.
4: Wrong.
5: No.
4: Wrong.
5: No.
4: Wrong.
5: No.
4: Wrong.
5: No.
4: Wrong.
5: No. No. Wrong. No.
4: Wrong. Wrong. Incorrect.
5: Electroharmonics.
4: Incorrect.
5: Not correct.
4: Not correct.
5: Falsch. Have you had your midlife crisis yet?
4: Yeah. My entire life has been one long great midlife crisis.
5: All life crisis.
4: All life crisis.
5: Life crisis. That sounds like a band name.
4: Life crisis.
5: That sounds like an early emo band name.
4: Yeah. Also, or a sort of, you know, charity organisation that helps people.
5: Life crisis.
4: Life crisis.
5: Here when you don't need us.
4: Yeah, that's really good. Yeah, yeah, no. Why do you ask, crapping dog?
5: I don't know.
4: Crisis. I lurch from crisis to crisis.
5: What was your first crisis?
4: First crisis, I don't know.
5: Buying an SG.
4: Being born, I think, was the first. That was my first crisis. Second crisis, I don't know.
5: I didn't
4: buying
5: know
4: an SG wasn't
5: second.
4: A second, wasn't a crisis.
5: That's like a midlife crisis thing to you. You just getting it in early.
4: Yeah, I was 18.
5: Yeah, that's a post A-level crisis.
4: No, yeah, but I was a musician.
5: Did they have A-levels back in your day?
4: Yes,
5: or were you
4: they
5: still
4: did.
5: Work in
4: yes.
5: the mines.
4: No. They had A-levels. Yeah.
5: I thought you were in school before GCSEs.
4: No, I was the second year ever to have done GCSEs.
5: Oh.
4: Before that, it was CSEs and GCSEs. O-levels.
5: What are O-levels?
4: Ordinary.
5: What does that mean?
4: I don't know, they're ordinary levels.
5: My history book says GCSE and O-level on it.
4: Yeah, I don't know what O-levels. Well, in relation to GCSE. O-levels is that your ordinary level.
5: And then your A-levels are your
4: advanced level.
5: Oh.
4: It's not complicated.
5: Then why don't they call GCSEs O-levels? It's just like
4: they used to be
5: name.
4: Called O-levels.
5: It's more consistent. But they used to be called CSEs and GCSEs.
4: Yeah, Certificate of Secondary Education and a
5: general
4: certificate
5: of education.
4: Yeah. And then it was like a general certificate of secondary education. It's like complete. It's like, you know, People's Front of Judea, isn't it?
5: I think one was Judean People's Front.
4: I think one was probably harder than the other one. Like maybe you're more vocational
5: if you do a GCE. Substance.
4: Yeah, or maybe I don't know. I really don't know.
5: I just don't know.
4: It's just probably a way of it's like social engineering, like the German education system, which is just a huge experiment.
5: Hey, mama said the way you move gonna make you swing, gonna make you groove.
4: Yeah, all right.
5: Yeah, what about the German education
4: system? Well, no, it's too late now. You over acapella'd me.
5: I'm sorry. I'm really sorry. Please don't decapitate me.
4: Well, I won't. I watched a little thing about the guillotine. About the, you know, the introduction of the guillotine.
5: What did you learn?
4: I learned that the bloke who designed it wasn't Mr. Guillotine. It was the man, Guillotine.
5: Yeah, it was the first bloke who was killed on it.
4: No, he was a priest or something like that. He was part of the new, it was before the terrors, and he thought that it was a more humane and democratizing way of killing people, executing them.
5: Except it's not, because the brain stays alive for a couple of seconds afterwards.
4: Yeah, but so I imagine it does if you chop someone's head off with a sword or hang them. You know, that's a horrible death. But, you know, I think he thought that what he was doing was a public good. Everybody was, you know...
5: Except it's not, because the brain stays alive for a couple of seconds afterwards.
4: Yeah, but so I imagine it does if you chop someone's head off with a sword or hang them. You know, that's a horrible death. But, you know, I think he thought that what he was doing was a public good. Everybody was, went offed the same way.

0: Is it? Oh,
1: yeah.
0: here's a bottle of champagne and a bunch of roses, and I'll put a stake through your heart on your wedding anniversary. That's not very romantic, is it?
1: But like poetic.
0: No, I don't.
1: No,
0: no,
1: no,
0: I'm
1: not doing that. No,
0: not having that. That's why I think capital punishment shouldn't be allowed.
1: I think it should be a kick in the bollocks.
0: Really, you think that's
1: a kick in the see, if you're a murderer, kick in the bollocks for every person you murder, but like a really strong, really immensely like exoskeleton powered kick in the bollocks.
0: I don't like that. You don't have to say the B word. You can say testiculos.
1: Testiculos.
0: You can either go to prison for 10 years, or we can kick you in the testiculos.
1: Nip you in the winkle.
0: Yeah. What would you pick?
1: Oh, going to prison for 10 years.
0: No, I'd take a swift kick to the
1: but nuts. But it's for every. So if you're a serial killer, if you kill like 130 people, you get 130 exoskeleton powered, immensely like painful. But all right.
0: Given the choice between going to prison for 10 years, 10 years in prison, like a solid, you complete your entire tariff, 10 years, or a kick in the nuts.
1: A kick in the nuts, but is it like a regular kick?
0: No, it's like a good swift kick in the nuts,
1: I'd take this good swift kick in the nuts,
0: with the same intensity as a footballer might kick a penalty goal.
1: Boof. I'm taking the prison time.
0: No, I have kids. I don't need them. They're like redundant. I could. Sort of,
1: hello.
0: I'm not having any more.
1: We were doing classics, right? And ancient Athenian girls. Get married at 14.
0: She was only
1: and the
0: 14.
1: Oldest, and their husbands husbands.
0: Yeah,
1: guess how old they'd be
0: in their 40s,
1: 30 to the 40, 45.
0: But would that be? Wouldn't they?
1: They never left the house. They never left the house.
0: Yeah, well, that's like because
1: not even to go to the shops, unless you were poor.
0: Yeah,
1: you were inside all days weaving and baby making.
0: Right,
1: like to
0: weaving.
1: A lot of women weave to make money.
0: Around the ass like on like a scooter or something, like weaving in that way. That's interesting. One more point about execution. When was the last person to be executed?
1: 1973.
0: Yeah, something like that. Yeah, was it actually in France?
1: Yes.
0: No, I think it was somewhere else. It's like one of its colonies, wasn't
1: French
0: it?
1: French Guiana.
0: Something like that. Yeah. When was the last person to be executed in Spain?
1: 2016,
0: no, it was like 1977. He was garrotted. He was an anarchist that was garrotted, isn't that?
1: What's garrotted?
0: That's where they choke you, they throttle you. So they put you in like a seat with a wooden thing behind your head, and they tighten up this kind of sort of handle,
1: seems,
0: and it pierces the back of your head with a spike.
1: Oh, Jesus.
0: It's really horrible. Yeah,
1: it's very medieval. Anyways,
0: let's have some music.
1: This is the first song. This is Elisty in the Search for God, and this song is Starting Over.
0: Okay.
1: 2007.
0: Bye.

0: Well, they've never heard of My Bloody Valentine, have they? They don't have all of their records, do they, and have memorised the entire canon, have they?
1: No, they haven't.
0: My Bloody Who? That's like Greta Van Fleet claiming they've never heard of Led Zeppelin. How stupid is that?
1: Remember in Nuggets, I think it was Nuggets 2, Nuggets the song 2. That is just like Procol Harum, White Shed of Pale.
0: There's loads of
1: and
0: tracks.
1: The bloke was like, I've never heard of them. Even though it was like number one in the charts.
0: Yeah, well, that's stupid. Well, there's loads of those kind of things. Like,
1: I like Nuggets.
0: Yeah, it was okay.
1: Yeah.
0: When was that made? Don't tell me it was in the
1: 2007.
0: So like 20 years after Loveless was made.
1: Loveless, I was.
0: I was around Colm O'Keeswag's house when he got his first royalty check from that record.
1: How much was it?
0: I don't know, I don't remember, but it had been out a long time. They spent a lot of money making that record.
1: £500,000.
0: If that.
1: Yeah, it's not even that good.
0: I don't know, it's kind of...
1: It's very innovative, and I love what it's done to music, but some of the songs are just kind of boring.
0: Yeah.
1: Like Kevin Shields, like, he's ruined the melodic aspect by just... I don't know. He does too much, Kevin Shields.
0: He does too much.
1: You do too much.
0: You do too much, Kevin Shields.
1: Stop it. You shouldn't do this.
0: I like your guitar too much. I don't know. Yeah, it doesn't really do it for me. I don't know.
1: They're
0: basic songs, aren't they? It's not complicated music.
1: Yeah, it's more about the sound, like the tone, rather than the melody.
0: Which was unique and interesting. What's next, King of the Show?
1: Next is Pentagram.
0: Who?
1: Pentagram.
0: Pentagram. Are they satanic?
1: Slightly.
0: Satanic Panic.
1: Doom, doom, doom, doom, doom,
0: What's the name
1: doom,
0: of the song?
1: The Ghoul.
0: Okay, play it then.
1: Blah.

0: That was Ghoul by Pentagram.
1: Wasn't it Ghoul by Pentagram? Yeah.
0: Yeah.
1: And a half.
0: There's Bickies.
1: Yeah, we're doing a sort of a very low res biscuit review revival.
0: This is the McVitie's Digested.
1: It's a classic. It's the
0: milk chocolate. Yeah. Win, can't miss tickets, music.sport.comedy.
1: Yeah, yeah, that's just a little promotional. I went to the shop to buy some Bickies and some eggs and some double-sided tape. And these are the classic, you know.
0: I hate them.
1: They're classic biscuit. You know, everybody knows that they're McVitie's.
0: Even had them in Turkey.
1: All the other flavours, so there's a caramel flavour. And dark chocolate flavour. They were reduced to £1.99, but these are £2.25.
0: They even have them in Turkey.
1: They're not the same though. And this is a classic biscuit. You know, it's like.
0: It's also classically bad.
1: Oh, come on. Why is it bad? You're eating it.
0: It's too sticky, right?
1: And it's crisp. It's crisp on the bottom. It's got a nice chocolate coating on the top.
0: It's too sticky. It sticks to your mouth and it sort of overloads. Like, you can't eat any other biscuits. I don't like chocolate. Well, specifically some milk chocolates, because they just sort of just, like, bog down your mouth. Now, at school, if we get biscuits, we either get nice biscuits, which are not very nice.
1: Oh, they're gross.
0: We get Bourbons, which I love.
1: Oh, they're horrible.
0: We get Custard Creams, which are the best biscuit ever created.
1: No, wrong. Incorrect.
0: Or we get this lump of poo.
1: You're so wrong.
0: I love Custard Creams.
1: No.
0: They're so much better than McVitie's, than Digestives.
1: No, the custard cream is.
0: They look better. They're a work of art.
1: Well, that's true. They have quite an intricate decoration on them, but they're not as good as a chocolate malted milk.
0: They're way better.
1: No, yeah. No, come on. You know, that's rage bait. That is.
0: Yeah, it's not rage bait. Well, I honestly believe that.
1: You honestly believe?
0: Mm-hmm. I swear to David Bowie.
1: On David Bowie's grave, that a custard cream is superior biscuit to a...
0: The Uber biscuit.
1: No, it's wrong. You're wrong. It's not superior to a malted milk chocolate.
0: It is. It just is.
1: No. Bourbons are really just rank.
0: Anyway.
1: Rank.
0: This is...
1: Well, that was anyway. That was Biscuit Review Revival.
0: That wasn't anyway. That was Biscuit Review Revival.
1: Yeah, that was good. I'll give that full marks, 8 out of 10.
0: The biscuit or the song?
1: Or the biscuit.
0: I give this... 3 out of 10.
1: Oh, well, here's Jimi Hendrix with Spanish Castle Magic in your face.

0: It's got a sparkle in it. Nice, isn't it?
1: Mm-hmm. More guitar should be there.
0: Mad guitar, that is. It's out of tune. Anyway, that was Spanish Castle Magic by Jimi Hendrix Experience. There's Noel Redding on the bass.
2: Are you experienced?
0: Yeah, have you ever been experienced?
2: I've been experienced.
0: Yeah, I have.
2: Have you been before?
0: Uh-huh. Well, yeah. If you're not going to eat them, I'm going to eat the rest of the packet.
2: I don't want to.
0: Mm. More for you. Well, we should shout out to Edgar, who gave you the guitar.
2: Oh, yeah. I got a new guitar. No. Super cool. A revelation.
0: Is it revelation?
2: I think so, yeah.
0: It's a revelation.
2: It's very nice colourway. Mm. Very good playing.
0: Mm-hmm.
2: Sounds pretty nice, yeah. Too.
0: Very generous of him. Well, that was a nice surprise.
2: Thank you, Rick.
0: Yeah. We should play him a song.
2: We should.
0: Mm.
2: What song would Edgar like?
0: I think he likes kind of 60s psychedelia.
2: Oh, I've got Nick Nicely.
0: Okay, let's go for Nick Nicely. Which song?
2: On the Beach. The Ladder to Strange.
0: Cool. This is On the Beach by Nick Nicely. And this goes out to our friend, Edgar.

0: The Magical and Mysterious Nick Nicely on the beach. It's an amazing record.
1: Wasn't he born flying over Greenland?
0: He was, yeah, mid-air, yeah.
1: Is he Danish then? Does he have a Danish citizenship?
0: Well, no. I think he's a Britisher. I think he might have been born in Greenland or flying over. I think he was
1: flying over.
0: No, he's not a Greenlander. Are there any Greenlanders?
1: A lot, yeah.
0: How many Greenlanders are there?
1: 49,000,
0: okay.
1: I think.
0: Interesting.
1: Most of them are ethnically Greenlandic people.
0: Mm-hmm.
1: I think Inuit is the correct term.
0: Okay.
1: Kalaallisut is the name of their language.
0: Okay. Here's a quiz.
1: Mm-hmm.
0: Talking about geography quizzes. Which two countries is divorce illegal in the world?
1: Saudi Arabia, no. Vatican.
0: You got one right.
1: Vatican.
0: The Vatican, yeah.
1: And it's got to be a theological state.
0: Nah, you'd be surprised.
1: Oh. I'm going to say Borneo?
0: No, it's the Philippines.
1: Divorce is illegal in the Philippines?
0: It's illegal in the Philippines to get divorced, yeah.
1: How do people get divorced?
0: They don't.
1: That's kind of not cool, man.
0: That's not cool, is it?
1: No.
0: What if you make a terrible mistake? Or if your husband is abusive?
1: Mm-hmm.
0: You know why?
1: Or if your wife farts in her sleep.
0: You know why the divorce is illegal in the Vatican?
1: Because Catholic theological state.
0: Has anybody ever been divorced in the Vatican?
1: No, because there's no women in the Vatican.
0: Well, there are women. There are nuns, but no one in the Vatican is married. Actually, I bet that's probably not true. I bet there's probably loads of support staff that are married. You know, lay people.
1: Liechtenstein Guard.
0: Not everybody. Not everybody is a priest or a member of the clergy that works in the Vatican.
1: I should learn more about the Vatican.
0: Why?
1: It's a very interesting place.
0: Yeah, isn't it the smallest country in the world?
1: Mm-hmm. Yeah. Micronation.
0: It's one of the richest too.
1: Uh-huh.
0: It's got an amazing library. Apparently, it's got all the Ladybird books in it.
1: What's the Ladybird
0: books? You know what the Ladybird books are.
1: No.
0: Those little books, you know, see Spot Run, Jane and the Ball, and all that stuff.
1: You don't know
0: what a Ladybird book is?
1: What's a Ladybird?
0: Oh, don't worry about it. It's got Flowers in the Attic, first edition, signed.
1: How do you know this?
0: That's got just loads of stuff I know.
1: Okay.
0: Let's have some music.
1: This is Slint, Nosferatu Man.
0: Okay.
1: Track 2 off of 19, I don't even know, record, Spiderland.
0: Maybe it's Nosferatu Man, rather than Nosferatu Man. Or Nosferatu Man.
1: It's Nosferatu Man.
0: Okay, that's what it is. And it goes a bit like...

0: But Jesus Lizardy, that, wasn't it?
1: Not really.
0: Yeah, really.
1: Not really.
0: Yeah, nice guitar sound.
1: I love their guitar sound.
0: Yeah.
1: Especially their clean tunes.
0: Yeah, why is that then?
1: I don't know, it just sounds nice.
0: Mm, it sounds nice.
1: It sounds nice.
0: Slint.
1: I love Slint.
0: Sounds like Clint. Or Lint. Where's the name from? That's weird, isn't it? Slint.
1: I don't know.
0: It's an odd word, isn't it? It's like one of those words, names you think it's a real word, but it probably isn't.
1: Maybe it is a real word. I feel like it's a word. Oh, God. This is why I hate McVitie's, because like little fragments of the biscuit get stuck in the back of your throat and make you feel like you're about to cough.
0: And on the front of your face, too. You got a little bit there.
1: Do I?
0: Yeah, you do, yeah. Yeah, it's right there. There, you got it. It's in. It's down the gullet.
1: Slint, isn't that like what comes like a mining after product?
0: That's slag.
1: Oh.
0: Slag. You slag.
1: Go on, you slag.
0: Come on, you slags. Slag. That's not a nice thing to call a lady. Slag. I've run out of biscuits. I want some more. I'm going to get some. Yeah. Anyway, let's have some more music then. Who is it?
1: I don't know.
0: Says,
1: It's Transdermal Celebration by Ween.
0: Oh, okay. I don't know that.
1: I love Ween.

0: Yeah, we spend a lot of time on their guitar sounds, don't they?
1: Yeah. You can tell.
0: Yeah, well, yeah, that's quite sort of rich tones they've got there.
1: I love Ween.
0: You do? Why?
1: Because it's actually really good, even though they're just doing it for the laughs.
0: I don't understand.
1: Very comedic band. They're just doing it for the laughs.
0: Okay.
1: For the jokes, for the memes, for the laughs, you know.
0: It didn't sound very funny to me. It sounded like a just sort of
1: transdermal celebration without a valley litter in the rift.
0: Whatever. Yeah.
1: That's not how they usually sound, by the way.
0: No.
1: Oh, I hate McVitie's digestives. I keep getting little fragments in my
0: deja vu, isn't it? Yeah. Get a glass of water rather than just coughing your stomach up on the radio. The listener doesn't want to listen to that. I want to listen to our witty repartee.
1: let me be clear. This is your former president, Barack Obama, speaking. I just want to let you know I can beatbox with a little bit of
0: Don't.
1: I'm sorry. Why?
0: We've devolved to doing impersonations of people. Go on, give us your best impression of anybody. Is that it? Is that your best impression, Barrett?
1: Peter the horse is here.
0: That's not bad.
1: Peter. Hey, Brian.
0: Yeah, not so good. But
1: Lewis.
0: The mum's good.
1: Do Lewis. Her name is Lewis, Simon.
0: It's all right. Yeah, not bad.
1: I can't do Peter.
0: The mum's better. Do the mum again.
1: Hey, Peter, how are you doing that? I don't know, Lewis. I'm scared.
0: No, we're not quite up there with Bob Brydon and Steve Coogan, are we?
1: Shall I prepare the Batmobile?
0: No, I can't do it. She was only 15.
1: Shall I prepare the Batmobile, Mr. Wayne?
0: You were
1: only supposed to blow the bloody doors off.
0: That was horrible. That's not bad. I mean, that's not good. I don't know how to do any impersonations.
1: Hello, my name's Stewie. No. This is my pet dog, Brian.
0: What are you?
1: He's my best friend.
0: No.
1: Let's do Lewis.
0: We've got to reverse out of this one.
1: I'm sorry.
0: Pete and Dudley. Dudley and Peter.
1: This is God Only Knows by Beatles. By Beach Boys.
0: The Beatle Boys.
1: The Beach Tools.
0: Yeah.
1: The Beatles.
0: Quick, put the record on. This is going really badly.
1: I'm sorry.

0: Let me be clear. God only knows where I'd be without my wonderful wife, Michelle Obama.
1: It's not any better.
0: I know, it's not supposed to be good.
1: It's good because it's not.
0: This is Barack Obama advocating for gay rights.
1: Okay.
0: Let me be queer.
1: No! Oh, you did. You said it. Oh, you can't say that on the radio.
0: Why?
1: Because that's just like rude, isn't it? It's a rude word, isn't it? It's an insult, isn't it, to call someone queer, isn't
0: it? Unless it's the 50s, no.
1: I can't keep up. I can't keep up with the modern lingo.
0: Keep up.
1: No, I don't want to keep up.
0: Keep up.
1: No, I'm not keeping up.
0: The schnitzel train is out of control.
1: No, I don't like it. I don't like this modern lingo. What's your most obscure piece of slang?
0: You're squiffy. Only real GCSE English students will know.
1: Squiffy?
0: You're squiffy.
1: What does that mean?
0: It's from,
1: it used to mean you're drunk.
0: Yeah, that's what it means. It's from Inspector Calls. They say it in like the first three chapters, three pages or something. Sheila Burling says it to her fiance, Gerald Croft.
1: Well, I do know what
0: you're
1: squiffy.
0: Or to Eric, I think.
1: You're drunken.
0: Yeah, but only real GCSE English students know.
1: Okay, well, I'm a serene.
0: Set two.
1: Yeah, well, blah, blah. All right, music.
0: Back row, bottom left seats.
1: This is Vampire Bat by...
0: This is Vampire Bat by Wesley Willis.
1: The great, late great Wesley Willis.
0: I thought you hated him.

0: Chicago. Folgers, it's get to the last drop.
1: Rock on Istanbul, rock on Athens.
2: Rock on Hastings.
1: Rock on Hastings.
2: Folgers, go to the last drop. The wonderful Wesley.
1: This is the Southeastern line to Charing Cross, stopping at Hastings, St. Leonard's Warrior Square, West St. Leonard's, Crowhurst, Battle, Roberts Bridge, Wadhurst?
2: Stonegate.
1: Stonegate, Wadhurst.
2: Eridge.
1: Eridge, no.
2: I'm sure it stops at Eridge.
1: Doesn't.
2: I can't do it in that order. I can only do it from...
1: This is the Southeastern line going to... I can't do Lois saying... reciting.
2: Charing Cross to Hastings, calling it. Hastings. No, Charing Cross. Waterloo East.
1: London Bridge.
2: Orpington. Sevenoaks. Tunbridge. Highbrooms. Tunbridge Wells. Then it will be Frant.
1: Wadhurst.
2: Stonegate. Etchingham. Roberts Bridge. Battle. Crowhurst, West St. Leonard's, Warrior Square, Hastings.
1: Do you know that Crowhurst used to be on the sea?
2: No, I don't. Anyway, we have reached the end of the programme and we have one more song to play. But before we play that song, it's time for...
1: Shout out!
2: Ton univers impitoyable. Who's your shout out to, King of the Show?
1: Edgar,
2: yeah. Gets a shout out and he gets a dedication. All right. I'm going to shout out to his partner, Vicky. Since he got a shout out and a dedication, and she got nothing. So she
1: nothing.
2: Right. And this is the last song. It's Yes with Heart of the Sunrise. And then we'll see you back here
1: next week.
2: Maybe not.
1: You never know.
2: Goodbye.
1: You never show. Bye.

Thank you very much on behalf of Paul Motion, Charlie Hayton, and myself, Jerry Allen. Thank you.

0: Rust Memo. You're my DJ. Remember that.
1: Hello?
2: Hello, can I help you?
1: Yeah, me a call from New York, you know. I'm not like two killer the white willow.
2: Well, right now, you know. I just sense him in a way I've seen.
3: Yo.
2: So just...

0: she don't know why.
1: Malayan, I just vibes, you know. Right. Well, now, Jada, I want to dedicate it to the people who pass the scene.
0: As I live up there, that time, now we come another time.

0: From Jamaica to Turkey. From Mikey J to Istanbul. This one, exclusive. Played only by Ras Memo. Yeah.
1: High time.
0: Ras Memo, number one reggae DJ in this city.

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0: New Retro. 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
1: There's going to be a very hot session this afternoon. The session is about to begin.
2: Apaçık Radyo.

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Itchy cashews under hardwood. Don't act like jock itch, don't feel good. Satisfaction of scratching eyes, roll back. The vanity in action in Jackson, black throwbacks. Don't like the way you vetted her, but it was in the script. Like how she died in Predator. Should've followed his lead, but he was already in the future. He was the new Apollo Creed. Then became smoking sinners. Take a big black woman from the back, a true winner. Bitch ass nigga, Tourette's Oscar giver. Vampires don't like blood thinners. You done got too fat and no longer Lestat. In a vacant cemetery, drinking the blood off rats. No cheese for you. Reading thoughts off of ratchet women in ballrooms running on fumes. Now you in the pit with Brad, no way. Asking him to put on more Marvin than Gaye. What's wrong with being happy while your head's all dry and nappy? Guess it's been a while. Freddy Krueger was a pedophile. Nightmare on them streets. Suburbs compete to be sicker than the inner city's most elite. When I was a toddler, me and my friend would play by the pool. A little white ass got kidnapped. What's the golden rule? You can leave a little nigga by the pool, staring at the water, harder than Nostradamus. The future looked grim, now the present day's upon us. A nigga still don't know how to swim at your family lake. Even the nicest of you motherfuckers discriminate. Not that I want to be kidnapped, I laid with a Karen while she was staring at our Citizens app, and she couldn't give a fuck, son. She just wanted more LaRons. Come hither, my nigga. As I'm at the end of my tether, applause starts to wither. Go figure. Seven of them for me, and I don't say this lightly. Alrighty.

I'm all offense to all men, all of the women, all the children. Just say when and I'll take you to my target. Who's the hardest? Who's the hardest?

They hate me, cause I'm all things to all men, all of the women, all the children. Just say when, and I'll take you to my TARDIS. Who's the hardest? Who's the hardest?